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1: 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Once again, once again, once again, once again, once again, once again.

Für Essen, Bielefeld, Münster, für Nordrhein-Westfalen. 80s, 80s, NRW. 80s, 80s. Would someone please hang that phone?

You might know of the original sin, and you might know how to play with fire.

0: Good evening. This is the Intergalactic Operator. Can I help you?
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